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0: 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Kushla, I came across this story earlier on about this poor bride. I know we've been talking about weddings earlier in the week.
1: Yeah.
0: This poor bride who was actually ditched by her groom right before the wedding.
1: No.
0: But I have a great story about how she responded. 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

0: 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Yeah.
1: Ariana Grande on the Q Radio Breakfast Show for Friday morning. We have been talking about pet peeves, specifically driving pet peeves, if I could say that correctly.
2: Yes, Fiona is on my wavelength. My driving pet peeve, people not acknowledging you letting them in or out. I would sometimes wave out my window if their window was down and shout, you're welcome.
1: Yeah, there's no excuse for that. You have to be polite.
2: What's your pet peeve?
1: With driving? You know what really annoys me? Whenever you're driving along in the motorway and you're in the outside lane and someone comes up really close to you behind you and there's nowhere for you to go. So yes, they're trying to tell you they want to overtake you, but there's someone in front of you going slowly.
2: Yeah.
1: So there's nowhere to go.
2: And there's maybe no room on the left hand like lane and you can't go anywhere. I hate that as well.
1: Or maybe I'm trying to overtake somebody and they also, it's just really obnoxious.
2: People
1: and then
2: can
1: when
2: be
1: they
2: very,
1: flash and you've nowhere to go.
2: Yeah, people can be very impatient on the roads. I think everyone needs to do a little zen moment.
1: Like a little bit of box breathing or breath work. And
2: yeah, maybe we should practice this before we leave the house every morning.
1: Okay,
2: so
1: you could do
2: nice
1: that for the start of the traffic for us to make everyone nice and calm on the roads.
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2: Talking about the roads in Belfast, traffic signals are currently all out on the Upper Knockbreda Road, so do slow down, be prepared to stop and give way there. Elsewhere in Belfast, due to emergency works, a one-way closure is still in place. This is on the Mount Pottinger Road at its junction with Albert Bridge Road. Diversions are in place. Elsewhere, traffic this morning seems to be moving well right across Northern Ireland. If there is anything else, please do get in touch with us on our travel line. 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

0: you have to buy them, and all of a sudden the shopping cart is very, very expensive.
1: Because my bike was actually on sale and I thought, this is a brilliant deal. And then by the time you're like, oh yeah, I'll have that please, and you should probably do with this, and you're like, okay, okay. And then yeah, it's back up to what it would have been off sale. So it's all these little bits and bobs added on.
0: It does seem like one of those ones, like if you start it, you have to get everything. Like you can't get a bike and not get a helmet or not get the clothes or whatever else you have
1: exactly,
0: to get.
1: Exactly. So they're quite smart with how they market those things. But yeah, again, a bike, a very good present. They are pricey. So they are
0: very, very pricey. And you know what? Do you not think there's so many things at the minute that there's have to be presents for?
1: Yeah.
0: There's more and more things, and I'm not against it. Like, I'm all for presents. I'm a present gal. I think it's nice. I think it's nice to get someone a card, you know, to celebrate things.
1: Yeah.
0: But every single thing now, there's presents for.
1: Yeah. It's like, obviously, your A-levels, your exams, passing your theory for your car, passing your test.
0: Did you get presents to pass your theory?
1: No, nice. I did not. No, I
0: even
1: didn't.
0: Even my driving test, did I really? I suppose I think I did.
1: But I know people like nowadays that, you know, would put online like, oh, you know, thanks, just pass my theory. And, you know, there's like a photo with like gifts, just pass my driving test, there's gifts. And I'm like,
0: it's probably
1: what?
0: Like, yeah, a balloon and a party and everything. I know.
1: Yeah, yeah.
0: It's gone nuts.
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1: Okay, taking a look at the roads. The lights at the Upper Knockbreeda Road seem to be back on elsewhere in Belfast due to emergency works. A one-way closure is still in place. This is on the Mount Pottinger Road from its junction with Albert Bridge Road. And again, diversions are in place there. Elsewhere this morning, no other reports or delays. Anything that does pop up, you can get in touch with us on our travel line. That number is 90 890 110.
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0: Hamilton. Kushner actually has a really good singing voice. Well, little fun fact, you do?
1: Not from judging by that. That was a wee bit scratchy there.
0: You were really bopping along to that wee song.
1: I love that song. That was my go-to night out song. I used to be really, really annoying when I lived in Manchester, especially. I would write on my phone in large letters, please can you play Katy Perry Last Friday Night? And I would hold it up to the DJ and they would always be like, no. Like,
0: so this would be your go-to song for the DJ?
1: Yeah, for the DJ. Like, and I mean, they were always playing like dance music and I'm like, Katy Perry Last Friday Night, please.
0: Are you going to play Katy Perry Last Friday Night tonight? Because obviously you're DJing tonight.
1: Yeah, if you're listening and you're maybe going to Ben Hemsley Customise Square later on tonight, first of all, have a great time. Second of all, if you want a little warm up, I am going to be DJing at Common Market,
0: yeah
1: tonight for like a little warm up pre-show Ben Hemsley party, so feel free to come along. Don't know if I'll play Katy Perry Last Friday Night. Maybe
0: it might not
1: be
0: the vibe, but yeah. Like, if it's your go-to song, you know, you could always open with it, who knows.
1: I could, yeah, because I'm going for more of a dancier maybe. Yeah. Vibe tonight.
0: Kushla's given me a little sneak peek of the songs she's thinking of playing and they sound fabulous. They're right up my street.
1: Thanks.
0: Dancey tunes.
1: Yeah, because I've been working on tunes, collecting them that maybe I think would be quite good for tonight. So yeah.
0: Make sure if you're a boy, go and see Kushla and cheer her on. Be like, yes, DJ Kush.
1: Yeah, please do. Please do. Hopefully it's nice and busy. What about you? What's your go-to night out song?
0: That's a really hard one. My go-to night out song. I'll have to have a wee think about that. The next song I have lined up here, this has to be my go-to driving sing-along song.
1: Oh, that's a good one.
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1: Traffic moving very well for a Friday morning, which is always great to see. Just one thing to tell you about in Belfast, due to emergency works, that one-way closure is still in place. This is Mount Pottinger Road from its junction with Albert Bridge Road. Diversions are in place elsewhere. No other reports, incidents or delays. If anything does pop up today, you can get in touch with us on our travel line. 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
1: Traffic moving well right across Northern Ireland this morning. No incidents, reports or delays. If there is anything that pops up today, you can get in touch with us on the travel line. That number is 90 890 110, and the Friday morning mashup on the way to you next.
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2: Today is the day we find out who gets that It Only Takes a Minute mug. 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We've got Gerard and Barry, both with 5 points. Do you want to try your hand at beating 5 points and possibly win that Q Radio It Only Takes a Minute mug? So how it works, 60 seconds on the clock. You come on and you see how many questions you can get right in that time, and if you match five, you've got a mug. If you actually beat the 5 points, well, you get the mug, you'll be top of that leaderboard. And Barry and Gerard, well, I say go home, they're probably working away. Well, actually, Barry's on holiday, isn't he? If you remember, I think he went to Portugal. But anyway, they don't get anything. They get nada. And you take that Q Radio Only Takes a Minute mug from them. So if you want to have a go at this, you want to try and beat the 5 points, just a thumbs up emoji to our WhatsApp number, 07702 687 001.
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1: Morning, how's it going? Can I get a big shout out to Arthur McNally and Patrick McNally? If you could play a song for me, I'd really appreciate it. Creedence Clearwater Revival, Have You Ever Seen the Rain? Thank you, have a good day.
0: Do you know, I remember hearing that live as part of the flat, it was outside White's Tavern, guy called Matty from Armagh singing that on Sunday, last Sunday, and if you remember last Sunday's weather, you're like, yeah, it was, well, very, very overcast and very, very wet, and he's singing that, but you know, it's a great song, you're so right, but I am not the lady to speak to when it comes to requests, but I will pop that in a little box on our WhatsApp. I'll pin it to our WhatsApp, and you never know, Jordan could be playing that for you, who knows, between 1 and 2, because that is when the All Request Luncher takes place every single weekday from 1 o'clock. It's a whole hour of songs that you picked, so I'll pop that forward for suggestions.
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0: On the way after 12, got music from Emily Sand and Harry Styles. We're going to some Eminem as well, right after news and sport with Jane at 12.
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0: Harry Styles on Q Radio. So what's the best excuse you've ever used to cancel plans? Jamie said, I once told my friend I couldn't go out because I had to wait for a delivery. The delivery was actually me waiting for the takeaway driver. I know sometimes you just want to stay in. I love when, you know, there's maybe like a plan in place and then your friend cancels. You're like, yes, I wanted to cancel anyway, but you just didn't. You just want to go through with the plans. You don't like letting people down, but then they cancel. It's like a winner. Lauren in Lisburn, I told my friends I had a migraine. I didn't, yes. I just couldn't face getting dressed. Still feel no guilt about it either. Sean used the classic car trouble excuse to get overnight out. My car was absolutely fine. I was the one with the problem. Do you know, that's the thing. I worry though that I tempt fate. You tell a wee white lie and then the next thing, maybe you do have car trouble. You're like, oh no, I tempted fate. But I'd love to hear those excuses. What's the best excuse you've ever used to cancel plans? And more importantly, did the person actually believe you? 07702 687001.
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0: Rage, Shania Twain, Unhealthy on Q Radio. We're talking about the best excuse you've ever used to cancel plans. Good afternoon to Emma. She says, I said I had an early start the next morning. It was a Saturday, as I worked from home. Just wanted to stay in it and then watch Netflix. Darren once told someone I was stuck in traffic. I was actually really stuck in bed. Or still in bed. The traffic was between me and the shower. Thank you so much for that. Well, we've got one here from Shauna. She says, I live with some guys, Shaz, and when a job needs done, I don't really feel up to it. I just say, oh, do you know what? It's my hormones. Like, can you do it? Can you do it? And it used to be that they'd go, what do you mean? And then I'd start going on about my PCOS and all the lovely symptoms I get. And the more details I give, yes, the faster the job gets done. Do you know, I remember being late for work once. And then I had a male boss at the time, and then I started talking about the monthlies, right? Yeah, you know where I'm coming from. And he was like, oh, fine. So he didn't want to talk about it. He just glossed over the fact that I was about an hour late. On the way, we've got music, loads of great tunes still to get on before the lovely Jordan takes over at one. Majie Blige will do some Milky, and Kingfisher plays for you next.
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0: You are probably like me, just trying to work out what the anagram is. Yeah, Imagine Dragons is an anagram for a phrase, apparently, but they're not telling us what it is. They've just left a big mystery. Anyway, up next, Jordan is going to be here with that All Request Luncher. You pick the songs, 07702 687 001. Enjoy your weekend, whatever you're up to. Maybe off to see the Proclaimers on Sunday. Enjoy that, playing Belfast. I'll be back with you on Monday morning from 10.
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1: Right, it is time to pick up your phone, head to WhatsApp, hit the little microphone button and record me a lovely voice note, because on What's for Tea, I like hearing your voice telling me what's for tea. I don't just want to read it. I want to hear all about it as descriptively as possible, please. If you've never heard this feature before, it is what it says in the tin. You tell me what you're having for your dinner. If I like your voice note the best, you have a chance to win a large double deal from Domino's. And how fab would that be to sort out your dinner in future? Domino's is the best. Pizzas, sides, desserts, always sort out when you're in a pinch. So I know you want to win this prize. Send me those lovely voice notes describing every single thing about the dinner that you're having in your house tonight, and you could be my winner. Good luck.
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6: I know these roads. 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
1: Thanks so much to everyone who got involved in this week's game of What's for Tea. I have a winner here and I have a few observations to make, but first we'll listen to his voice note. This is Michael.
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1: First of all, I think some gravy company out there should be in touch with you to try and steal that phrase, drip, drip, yum, yum, because I think that's an excellent slogan for gravy. Secondly, I really appreciate the applesauce love. I think applesauce is the best sauce out there and it never gets the recognition it deserves, so thanks for that. Finally, is it legal to have a full roast dinner on a Friday? That feels very much like Sunday territory. I'm here for it, and I suppose there's no reason why not. It just feels bold, and I like that, Michael. And listen, fortune favours the bold, and you have won that double deal from Domino's. Enjoy.
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0: up today's All Request Lunch. Thank you so much to everyone who got involved. And on the way, after news and sport, our final game of Connect 3 of the week.
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0: Summers, Summer Sunshine playing on Q Radio, bringing you your hits and throwbacks for Friday afternoon. It's Jordan with you. It is the 14th of August today, and I played that song deliberately just to remind us that even though the summer sunshine isn't out right at this exact moment, it is still summer. We still have a couple of weeks of August left, and I want us to embrace it as fully as possible. I'll tell you why I bring this up, because I went shopping before my show today. I'm going out tomorrow night, and I thought, oh, I'll get a new wee summery dress, wee summery top. Not that I need new clothes, but, you know, fancy to be nosy anyway. And I went into every single clothes shop in the high street, and they're all fully stocked for autumn. Coats and tweeds and heavy materials and greys and browns and all the neutrals, and there's not a scrap of summer to be seen. And I went into one of the bargain shops yesterday, I'll not say which one, but fully stocked with Halloween gear. We're not ready for that yet. No, please bring the summer stock back out. I want you to put away all the autumn garb, and I want you to bring out the summer stuff and let me enjoy it for the next 2 weeks. Thank you very much. Tell me this, are you on the same boat as me, or are you one of those people who's like, nah, I'm done with it, bring on Halloween? Let me know on WhatsApp. 07702 687001 is the number, and you can keep that handy for our Game of Connect 3 on the way in just a few minutes.
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0: And it's time to wrap up today's game of Connect 3. Let me recap our three songs for you today. They sounded like this. First one was Shattered Dreams by Johnny Hates Jazz. Then it was I Love It by Icona Pop. Finally, Somebody's Watching Me, that's Rockwell. And I did tell you today that it was a musical connection. What I meant by that is there are music genres in these bands and artists' names. So jazz, obviously, in Johnny Hates Jazz. Then pop in Icona Pop. And finally, rock in Rockwell. Jazz, pop and rock, all music genres in our artist names today. Very well done to everyone who got that correct. And that is Connect 3 wrapped up for another week. But we'll play it again on Monday. And on the way here next, we're going to do one from the weekend.
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1: 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I love it. I love it. Playing on Q Radio, it's Jordan with you. We're heading towards 3 o'clock. The final hour of the show is coming up. First, news and sport with Michael.
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0: covered it. Make an appearance for the flat. Hey, that's Ed Sheeran on Q Radio with Bad Habits. And it's Jordan with you for Friday. The flat may be over, but there's still loads happening in Belfast this weekend. Specifically, a few great gigs at Custom House Square. Tonight, Ben Hemsley is taken to the stage. Tomorrow, it's Foy Vance. Then on Sunday, I'd say this will be a bit of crack. The Proclaimers are going to be there. And if you are heading to one of those gigs, get yourself down to Common Market beforehand, because Q Radio is doing some pre-parties. Yes, let us get you warmed up before the gigs. Tonight you've got Kushla Rice DJing before Ben Hemsley, and then tomorrow and Sunday it's Noel Bradley on the decks, bringing you the tunes that are definitely going to get you into the party mood. On the way shortly, we are going to have a classic hit coming from Take That. Get ready for a good old sing-along.
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0: Harry Styles, Adore You, playing on Q Radio just after 20 to 4, and it's an all-female lineup to round off the show today. C-Matt on the way, some Agnes, and next Chapel Room.
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15: And from the Q Radio newsroom at 4 o'clock, I'm Michael McMillan. These are your top stories this afternoon. In Scotland, a 28-year-old mother has been given a six-year jail sentence for killing her three-month-old daughter with the heat from a hairdryer. Courtney Gartshaw from Peterhead had been drinking when she was in charge of baby Dahlia Rose 3 years ago. Sky's Gonor Gillies was in court.
16: The hairdryer had been used for up to an hour and she had been left with severe and disfiguring injuries, but if she had got help, it was likely survivable. In the end, her mother did not call for help quick enough.
15: Here, a woman driver who was swerving all over the road has been arrested after a dramatic car chase between Portadown and Banbridge. It all culminated on the A1 carriageway last night. Jane Veitch has the details.
17: Police say the car had been taken from Newry without the owner's permission. It was identified later in Portadown when a high-speed pursuit began that continued through Lurgan, Waringstown and Banbridge. Driving at twice the speed limit and refusing to stop, the woman began throwing objects out of the car at the police cars chasing her. Eventually, officers managed to wedge the vehicle in and stop the driver on the A1 near Banbridge to prevent her from driving on the wrong side of the carriageway.
15: Police say they arrested a man in Wellington Place in Belfast this morning on suspicion of a stalking offence. It follows a complaint made on Tuesday. The man in his 30s remains in custody. Finally, the number of students taking A-level Irish here has jumped by almost a third in a year. There were 375 entries this summer, 30% more than last year. As Spanish, however, remains the most popular A-level language subject. That's the headline news at 4 o'clock. I've more information about exam results across our regions coming up next.
18: More local news from Greater Belfast.
15: As with last year, just under a third of students were awarded an A star or A grade at A level. Overall, while some got what they wanted, others might not be so pleased. Jerry Campbell, the Chief Executive of Examinations Board SEA, offers this advice.
0: For students in the Greater Belfast area, this can be an anxious time. Talk to your school, your teacher, your careers advisor, have a look at the SAE website, and talk to your family, your parents, your other family members. They can give you advice and guidance because there are always other options and alternatives available.
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15: And Tottenham have agreed a fee of £30 million to sell Jed Spence to Inter Milan. The right-back is in Italy for a medical this afternoon. He was a surprise selection in England's World Cup squad, but gave impressive performances. Rangers manager Derek McGuinness says the team deserved to go out of the Europa League qualifying last night. They lost on aggregate to their Polish opponents at Ibrox. And in the Championship tonight, Wolves take on Blackburn Rovers at Molineux. News and sport at 4 o'clock. I'm Michael McMillan. More at 5.
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19: Bright spells later on this evening. The overnight low will be 8 degrees. Some scattered showers expected. And tomorrow's max temperature 19. 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I've been thirsty for Friday, but it's here. Here we are, and here we go. Your hits. Drink it in. And it's Lady Gaga.

0: song took over the whole world, remember? Not that long ago, really. Before that, BTS and Dynamite. It's Friday, 20 past four, and the Wonder Years starts with 1994. That's going to be at 5 o'clock, so don't be going too far. Some of your messages coming in here. I asked you, what are you up to over the weekend? Anything exciting? Michael, Rebecca, Tony with an I, and Connor, going to Mallorca on Sunday. Have the best holiday. Safe travels, and of course, take us with you. 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We've got you covered. Francis, thanks for your message. Francis says, Abe, my last day for 2 weeks. Bring it on. Sunglasses emoji. Have a good one, Francis. Have a good one. And Charlene has got in touch. What are you up to this weekend, Charlene?
1: Hey, what's the crack? We're just going, me and my friends are getting ready to go to the Candle Crow down Letterkenny in the summer sessions. Can't wait, super excited. Happy Friday, enjoy your weekend.
0: Yeah, that's going to be good. Candle Crow, that is going to be a show. What are you doing? Get in touch, WhatsApp 07702-687-001. 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
0: Right, Belfast traffic is moving pretty slow at the minute, and this is West Link. If you're travelling towards York Street, Sydenham Bypass, from the M3 Lagan Bridge and along the pedestrian crossings, and this is the junction of Kilkeel Road and Main Street, they're not working. Be prepared to stop and give way. That's in Annalong. Finally, back to Belfast and Mount Pottinger Road, it remains closed from the Albert Bridge Road. That's all I've got at the minute. The Q Radio travel line number is 90 890 110. It's the last one of the week. Things that make you go we would love you to play today. Score more than 9, and you are the champion.
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0: It's Q Radio. Now we're coming up on 5 o'clock and the official start to the weekend and the Wonder Years. We're going back to 94. It was the year of Dumb and Dumber. The Mask, remember that? Jim Carrey, Forrest Gump, and it was the year that infamous car chase with the Bronco, remember? O.J. Simpson. That's what I'm talking about. After your very latest news, we're in 1994.
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0: with your hits and your throwbacks. It's Q Radio. There's DJ Jazzy Jeff and the Fresh Prince. There's Summertime. And Jazz and Jeff, Jazz and Will, they met completely by chance. Completely by chance. Jazzy Jeff, he was DJing at a block party, and his MC, he bailed on him actually, and Will just lived a couple of doors up from where the party was happening, and he was like, well, can I jump in? And it was an amazing night, and the rest is history. All of this week, we've teamed up with the Bedford Hotel.
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0: And well done, congratulations to all of our winners so far, winning an overnight stay in the Bedford Hotel in Belfast in a deluxe room. We're going to give you dinner and breakfast the next morning as well. And all you've got to do is tell me why you deserve this. That's it. WhatsApp me to 077 027 001. You've got until 6 o'clock now, okay? So if you're driving and you can't WhatsApp me or send a voice note, you've got until 6 o'clock, because after 6 o'clock, entries will close. I'll pick a winner and give you, hopefully it'll be you, give you a call, tell you that you've won an overnight stay at the beautiful Bedford Hotel. And this is a heritage boutique hotel. It's situated in Belfast City Centre. It's got a stunning restaurant, the 1900 restaurant as well. Head chef there, the award-winning Noel McMeel. He's the nicest man. He really is. And he's not a bad chef either. 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So, WhatsApp me to 077 027 001. Tell me why you deserve to win this fantastic overnight stay at the Bedford Hotel Belfast. And give them a follow on Instagram if you're on social media. The Bedford Hotel Belfast, give them a follow and check it out.
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0: Traffic is moving well, nothing major to report in Anna Long, the pedestrian crossing at the junction of Kilkeel Road and the main road are not working. It's all out, so be prepared to stop there. But other than that, the traffic is moving well. If you do come across any collisions or breakdowns causing delays, you can update me on the travel line number. It's 90 89 0 110.
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0: Just Jagger, Stars in Their Eyes. What a great song. It's Q Radio. We're well into the weekend. The official start to your weekend is just going at 6:15 after 7 o'clock. Gareth Woods, he's going to continue. He's got dance anthems straight after 7 o'clock news. Now, all of this week, we've given away, so far anyway, 4 overnight stays at the beautiful Bedford Hotel in Belfast in a deluxe room. We're going to throw in breakfast and dinner for 2 people. And all you've got to do is tell me why you deserve to win. And lots of you have let me know, including Ian Orr. Ian sent me a voice note.
1: Oh, Gabe, I'm a chef myself, so I love these. Come up, relax, have a bit of food, try Noel's food. He's an amazing chef. And I would love to take my beautiful wife away for a night. Thanks. My name's Ian, by the way.
0: Ian, listen, Noel's food, outstanding. Noel and his team there, 1900 restaurant at Bedford Hotel. Absolutely beautiful. You cannot go wrong. In fact, I'm actually salivating. We had dinner in it there a couple of weeks ago. It was beautiful. You need to win this. Tell me. I've got so many messages here. So many. So what I'm going to do between now and the end of the show is I'm going to pick somebody, give them a call and tell you, hopefully you, if you have entered our competition before 6 o'clock, that is, and send you to the Bedford Hotel.
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0: Now, the traffic is moving well across Northern Ireland. Nothing much to report, just with the exceptions of and along the pedestrian crossings at the junction of Kilkeel Road and Main Street. Still not working, but that's all I've got. You are up to date. We're in 2007 now. All of the songs you hear between now and 7 o'clock are from 2007. The next song you hear, maybe the best bass line.
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0: And there's The Killers and Read My Mind. It's Q Radio, your hits and your throwbacks. And the throwbacks will continue because Dance Anthems after 7 o'clock with Gareth Woods is going to be here. And well done to Naomi Hamilton. She won the Bedford Hotel overnight stay. Today, well done to her. I was talking about Ryan Thomas, and he and his fiancée Lucy sleep in separate rooms. I'm not sure if I believe this really, but Jane, she suggested that maybe he snores, and maybe he does snore, and that would be completely understandable. Like, completely understandable.
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0: 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Traffic is moving well across Northern Ireland. 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

0: dance anthems with me, Gareth Woods, for your Friday night. Joel Corey and Lonely, what are you up to tonight? What are your weekend plans? 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Hello to Kelly and the girls, having a well-deserved drink. Sorry, a well-deserved drinks night in, not out. And hello as well this evening to Vicky and Sherry. They're loving the tunes on Rathlin Island. Good to hear from you. On the way, Sash.
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0: Jams Anthems with me, Gareth Woods. Morgan C3 and Beat is Jumping. Great remix of a classic from the one and only Kamizra, aka Tall Paul. Keep your messages coming in. Let me know what you're up to tonight. Hello to Lynn, Patty and baby Cody, having their usual Friday night in the kitchen listening to the tunes in the Isle of Man. Any chance of Entrance set you free? Absolutely. Good taste in music. Hello to Gary Anderson and the boys. They're out and about kayaking.
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0: On the River Lagan, apparently. They want to say hello to their brother, Oren, who has also requested Entrance and Set You Free. 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

0: What Age You, Paul Masterson, and of course Judge Jules. They released that in the year 2000. Highgate, Canes, and Unable. Dance Anthems with me, Gareth Woods, for your Friday night. Why does the first hour every single week just go so quick? We're having too much fun. Stick around. On the way, music from ATB, 9 p.m. till I come, some Fragma, and I'll throw on a great track from Billy Gillies as well. Coming up for you next.
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0: tunes are on, the crack's good. Well, I hope it is anyway. This is Q Radio's Dance Anthems with me, Gareth Woods. Paul Van Dyk for an Angel, 07702 687 001. Hello to Ashley, tuned in, and Anjo's Off License in Ballycastle, enjoying the tunes. I was up that neck of the woods only a few weeks ago. I had a caravan up there when I was a kid. Absolutely adore Ballycastle. Thanks very much for your message. Hello as well to Shannon in Bessbrook. Gareth, loving the tunes. Any chance of a shout out to my wonderful husband Mark and the track Duke So In Love With You? Very fitting. On the way for you. Also, expect music from Ben Nicky, DJ Quicksilver as well. I've got his track Bellissima coming up very shortly. Q.
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0: BONS featuring Technotronic. Pop up the jam, dance anthems with me, Gareth Woods, for your Friday night. Stick around, the tunes continue after your news headlines at 9 o'clock. Got the likes of Tune Unlimited, get ready for this. Westbam, Red Jerry, Wizards of the Sonic, and I'll take you back in time with 3-1 and Reflect next.
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0: Olive oil ordered and arriving today with Amazon Prime. Phew, now that's off your mind. You can think about something else, like keeping your skin smooth. With a small drop of olive oil. Oh, that's nice. I feel so al dente. Someone sprinkle me with pepper. Same day delivery. It's on Prime. Geographic restrictions, cut-off times and T's and C's apply. 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

0: 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One of the biggest trance tracks of all time. 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Q.
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0: Q Radio, and on the way you've asked for Armin van Helden. 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